and some you just can't tell. There's some that will and some that won't, and some it's just as well.

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Green eyes, they tell it all. The most

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But she never lost her head, even when she was given head. She says, hey, babe, take a walk on the wild side. Said, hey, babe, take a walk on the wild side. And the colored girls go, do, do.

Everybody had to pay and pay. A hustle here and a hustle there. New York City is the place where they said, hey, babe, take a walk on the wild.